face. 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

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Be well wherever you are listening 105.1 straight from Heraklion, Crete. It is a Friday and we are still slow rocking, but get ready.

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How can I walk through it if I can't even breathe? The road to peace is too long to look and see.

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So let us take this time to reframe.